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2: What is grandma slop? 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A sloppy Joe? Is that like the same thing as like a sloppy Joe?
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0: 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If you click the link in our bio on Instagram, you'll get to our podcast. 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
1: Coming up in just a few minutes, we're going to find out which fast food restaurant is going to be putting out its own cereal.
2: And it's disgusting. Did you see the description of it?
1: Yeah, I don't think I want to eat this in my cereal, but it does kind of make sense in a way.
2: And it makes me think of chicken and waffles, which does sound weird, but actually is good together. But this I actually think is disgusting.
1: We'll tell you what it is coming up.

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1: So which fast food restaurant is trying to make its own flavored cereal? Well, it's KFC. How about Kentucky Fried Chicken for breakfast?
2: They are putting their famous 11 herbs and spices into a bowl. And they go, no, not the milk. Don't pour that. Pour gravy. That's what they want you. There's no chicken in it, by the way. Okay? No chicken.
1: This is no longer cereal then.
2: It's also not called cereal. Yes. I go, you need a new name for it. I don't know. It's called Bowl of Gross
1: chicken
2: or something.
1: And, well, I mean, that's just not I don't understand why they're trying to call it cereal or breakfast. Chicken and gravy. That's just a meal. That's a regular meal from KFC.
2: But there's no chicken in it. It's just going to taste kind of like the chicken.
1: Mm-mm.

0: When Taylor Swift got to see an early version of Toy Story 5, she zeroed in on Jesse, and she tells us the story why.
1: Keeping you in the know about Music Row. 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
2: When I got to see an early version of Toy Story 5, I was struck by several themes going on throughout the movie, but I really was zeroing in on Jesse, the character that has been my favorite ever since she was introduced into these films. And I was seeing that she was going through sort of like a full circle moment as a character, and that if you've watched the Toy Story films, you know her central heartbreak comes from her kid, Emily. And I was just kind of seeing her go through things with Bonnie that sort of healed those wounds in a way. And there was a lot of like reunions of old friends and seeing people that you haven't seen in a while and kind of forgiving past heartbreak or whatever, and kind of healing that within yourself.

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0: So what did Ella Langley say to a guy that asked her out on a date? It was a social media influencer. This is how it went down.
3: Ella, how many likes to take you on a date?
4: You miss 100% of the shots you don't take.
0: Can't really hear what she says, but apparently she said not enough in the world or something like that.
5: Not enough in the world. Her mouth kind of also looks like she said, like I have to work. But, like, who knows? Either way, she totally, like, shot him down. And the whole internet is mad because she, like, I don't know. She, like, didn't say it funny enough or I don't know. But she put out a statement. She was like, listen, maybe my joke didn't land. I was trying to be funny. I thought, you know, I was being sarcastic, obviously. Everybody didn't get it. So, sorry.
0: How dumb, you know, is whatever. It that you have to put out a statement?
5: I know.
0: When the dude is making a video asking you out on a date. That is ridiculous.
5: By the way, that's not even a good ask. Screaming from across the parking lot while you're being held back by a chain link fence. That's not attractive. That just, ugh.

0: Madison's Country, Q106. We're going to hear from Ella Langley in just a few minutes, and we're going to find out where she was and who she was on tour with when she wrote Weren't for the Wind.
1: And side note, what inspired Weren't for the Wind? What is it? Starts with an H.
0: Well, don't
1: get
0: say
1: excited.
0: It.

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0: Along with being known for her singing and great stage performances, Ashley McBride is also one of the best songwriters in country music. So what advice would she pass down to someone looking to write their first song?
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2: I don't want to tell you to write a song that you don't like, but when you're in the middle of a song and you're not sure that it's good enough doesn't need to come into the equation yet. Get the song done. Sometimes we have to get, some songs are cobwebs and we have to get them out of there so they can make room for great songs. And some of them are going to be just fine. They're going to be fine. Don't get stuck. That's where you're going to shoot yourself in the foot is panicking because you're stuck on something. Walk outside, have a glass of juice, something to take you out of that, what do I do moment.

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1: 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And it's been a while since we caught up with Mr. Lee Bryce.
2: 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He's got a lot going on. 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
1: If your kid's eating a lot of goldfish, you may want to tell them to stop eating the goldfish and start listing them on eBay.
2: Because what is going on with goldfish crackers in eBay is so weird. And can I just tell you, everyone's like, oh my God, it's going on eBay. I have got a theory about why this is happening, and you are going to get really mad about it. I think if my theory is correct, I think it will infuriate you.
1: I'm sure it will. We'll find out what's going on in just a few songs.

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9: 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You can't bear it any longer. Well, maybe a chapter longer. Performance is so good, you'll give love a second chance. Audible. 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

0: Madison's Country, Q106. You may have seen Jason Aldean playing a concert on a live stream before, but what else can you see him doing on a live stream?
1: And why was it Kane Brown that showed him the way on this one? We're going to tell you what it is coming up from Jason Aldean.

0: Welcome to Q Country, Luke Combs. I'm in love, living on you. Jordan Davis. 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Thomas Rhett. Country is Luke Bryan, Jason Aldean, Carrie Underwood, Kenny Chesney, Kane Brown, Ashley McBride, Hardy. We love our country. Madison's Country, Q106.
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2: Where did the name MacArthur come from? This entire song really stands on the shoulders of Jamison Rogers, because he had just this structure. We changed it into this like generational thing where, you know, each verse was a different generation and all that. But Jamison brought in this thing, and it was like, my name's John MacArthur and I drive a John Deere. That was the original first line. And it was more, his idea was more about just a single farmer. But all that being said, the idea 100% came from Jamison Rogers, and he has a buddy named John MacArthur. So Jamison's going to owe all of his royalties to that guy one day.

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2: Yeah, I think it's, I don't know. I can't sing words every night that I didn't write, you know, and feel something. Like, if I'm going to play it in front of, hopefully, you know, 20,000 people, 30,000 people one day, then, like, I want it to be something I went through, you know? And I want them to look at me and be like, okay, that's Hudson. Like, this is something he went through. Or this is something that he, like, if I'm writing it, it feels more me. And so I think I've written on every single song I've put out so far. And so I think it's important. I don't know. I just hear people talking in public and take those titles into the rooms and we end up writing them. I don't know. I feel like the artist is where a song really takes a route and you create a brand.

I'm Christy. More Nashville music notes in about an hour on Q from Mojo Joe's Coffee at the corner of First and Main in Mount Horeb.

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0: 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Earlier, you mentioned flamingos, and I thought, I don't know if I'm right about this because I'm not a swinger, but I thought it was like something, maybe a sign of a swinger. And coming up in just a few minutes, we're going to find out which types of people are swingers that may surprise you.
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2: Yeah, it's a lot of hurry up and wait. It's a lot of anticipation, but I'm like not mysterious at all. I don't really have any nonchalantness in me. So when I find something like that out, I just want to tell people immediately, especially the fans that are like OGs and that are like, I don't know, watching my stuff every single day. I just want to like let them know. So now I guess we just wait, but we've got other things that are lined up in the in-between that should keep me distracted and busy enough.

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0: 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Q Country is Luke Bryan, Jason Aldean, Carrie Underwood, Tammy Chesney, Kane Brown, Ashley McBride, Hardy. We love our country. 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

0: While Cody Johnson is a talented singer and musician, there is one instrument that Cody will not tackle. And the funny part is, it's the one he likes the sound of the most.
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2: Although I can't play it, the steel guitar has to be my favorite musical instrument. It's because it's so complicated. I'm sure I could figure it out because of my, I know my musical ability. I'm sure I could, but it's like trying to do trigonometry, and I don't want to do trigonometry. I'd just rather play my six strings. But I learned how to play drums first, and then came the bass guitar, and then the guitar. But man, there's nothing like a steel guitar, and when used the right way, I think a steel guitar is just like the most beautiful sound in the world.
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2: I'm a nerd. I'm a Pokemon guy. I still collect Pokemon cards. But there's another kind of in the Pokemon world called One Piece. And they had a Netflix series come out, like a live action version. And I got really into that, called One Piece. And I'm watching the QB now with Cam Ward, which is awesome. I don't watch a lot of television, to be honest, but I'm more of a sports guy. So I'm about to start binge watching Titans, anything Titans coming up. It's going to be great.

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2: 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Friends, always, forever. I watched it this morning on the way to, or about to leave for the office. Big Friends fan. I think, yeah, I'm looking for the Ross to my Rachel for sure.

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0: 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Time for a farm and agribusiness update. Kind of a big day for World Dairy Expo. Not only is it opening day for the annual show, but today we are also going to find out about the future of the grounds that World Dairy Expo uses. This afternoon, Dane County board members are going to announce some of the direction they're planning on taking the Alliant Energy Center grounds for development in the future. This has been going on for years, this conversation. Obviously, World Dairy Expo leaning in. Another thing happening today at World Dairy Expo, about 1 o'clock, they are going to be opening a time capsule that was sealed 30 years ago during the 59th World Dairy Expo, with tidbits and facts about World Dairy Expo at that time and the dairy industry at that time. Speaking of dairy, not much change yesterday in Chicago. Barrel and block cheese were both unchanged. AA butter dropped 3 cents to $1.37 a pound. This morning, the November Class 3 milk that goes into cheese unchanged, $15.48 a hundredweight. I'll see you later today at World Dairy Expo 2026. Madison weather.
1: Sunshine mixed with clouds at times. Today, with daytime highs approaching 74. Southerly winds 5 to 10 miles per hour. Cloudy skies, tonight, chance for showers, lows it down to about 61. I'm weatherology meteorologist Jennifer Wojcicki. Right now, it's 49 degrees.
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0: Madison's Country, Q106. Time for a farm and agribusiness update. Wisconsin's corn crop not looking so good, but then again, we're not necessarily paying attention. We're into the harvest now, but the latest update from the Wisconsin Ag Statistical Service shows across the state, about 26% of our corn fair, 49% good, 10% excellent. Both those numbers, all those numbers down compared to a year ago. Right now, we've got about 4% of our corn that's already been harvested, about 5% of our soybeans that have already been combined off. Markets feeling that harvest pressure in overnight electronic trade on a Tuesday morning. Right now, we've got December corn unchanged at 523. November soybeans unchanged at 1288. December wheat's down 3 at 685. July new crop down a nickel right now, 707 a bushel. 2,477 dairy animals that are now housed at World Dairy Expo. What is that housing going to look like, though, going forward? Today, we're expecting a big announcement from Dane County about reimagining the Alliant Energy Center grounds. More on that next. Madison weather.
1: Sunshine mixed with clouds at times. Today, with daytime highs approaching 74. Southerly winds 5 to 10 miles per hour. Cloudy skies tonight, chance for showers, lows it down to about 61. I'm weatherology meteorologist Jennifer Wojcicki. Right now, it's 49 degrees.
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2: I love to use detail in my lyricism, and that's true. I'm very proud of that, but I also think one thing I always make sure to check myself on is, does this detail signify something that informs the story? Or does it tell the listener the mindset that the narrator is in or what place they're in their life? Does it describe the person that is influencing and inspiring the song? Does it help further the storyline? Does it tell you more about what makes this song important, which is the human emotion behind it? So detail, just for the sake of saying descriptive words, is not really my thing. It's like, I love detail if it informs the actual human emotion that we're singing about.

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0: 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Let's go.
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0: with Mary Alger Facetech doing today?
1: Doing all right. We're doing okay. We're rolling into the week.
0: You're feeling good. You're feeling good. What is your week like? Thanks again. Yes, for lunch yesterday. It was very nice.
1: Oh my gosh, that was so much fun.
0: I know. I'm awesome. I'm great.
1: You know what's wild is when we turn. Okay, so we're about to turn. You know, obviously into October.
0: Yeah.
1: It's so far. I have to almost like look ahead because I'm so focused on like what's going on in September, but. I'm looking at it. Thursday is October 1st. So,
0: yeah, like here comes spooky month, and next thing you know, end of the year.
1: Paula's birthday's coming up Thursday. I've got some shows. We're doing our fall family photos this week.
0: Nice for, you doing anything nice for his birthday?
1: We are doing like a family dinner on his birthday, but on next Monday, I'm taking him to Our Lady Peace. I know they're not country, but concert downtown Madison.
0: Oh, that'll be fun.
1: Yeah, he's really excited.
0: Wait, did you actually have to buy tickets?
1: No, I used my sources.
0: Okay, I was going to say, if you bought tickets, that would have thrown me a little bit because...
1: No, I got him, like, sweet tickets.
0: Oh, that's fun. That's fun. That's fun. Oh, it's our story. It's our literally our Madison sources, isn't it? Oh, that's very nice.
1: For sure. Yeah,
0: Look at you thinking ahead, handling people, giving amazing gifts to people for their birthday celebrations and all the celebratory things they do on the day that they plopped... into this world.
1: Plopped.
0: I love it. Hey, we are really busy today. Speaking of birthdays, and let's segue this to kids. Today's Country Courthouse, we've got one. It's about kids, man. It's about kids watching kids, and when boo-boos happen, who should pay the bill is what Jen wrote in my notes. That's going to happen an hour from right now. As far as a little thing that we do called Three Nugs, what do I have here? What is the one that's coming up in Three Nugs here? Oh, yeah, Krispy Kreme and Costco. The battle begins.
1: Oh, boy. Okay.
0: Churros, Krispy Kreme, Costco. Oh, and it's a special day. Krispy Kreme's doing something unique for that as well. I'll tell you about it next in Three Nugs.
2: Cue.

0: teach a man to fish.
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1: On cue.
0: Fishing's not that hard.
2: This is Fish with Friends. Shut up and fish. 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
1: Fish with Friends, Miss Elizabeth Mary. I got three nugs for you.
2: I love it.
1: Krispy Kreme, Costco battle coming up in a minute. But first, two rowers saved the day in England the other day after a bride's veil was blown off by a gust of wind and flew into a nearby river. Well, luckily there were members of a rowing team out on the lake. They used their oars to keep it from sinking.
2: That's so nice.
1: The veil would eventually return to the wedding party, although it turned green from the river water and had to be thrown away the next day. But the bride said they found the whole thing hilarious.
2: That is pretty funny, and that's very nice.
1: And that's a good way to handle. You know what I don't see in there? I don't see that they invited the rowers to the reception or like.
2: Right.
1: Thank you for saving our ass. How would you like to join us for dinner? You know, or something. Come on, man. Let's talk my entertainment world real quick. Let me see here. There's a Vincent documentary on the horror legend Vincent Price. Vincent Price will be coming out on HBO Max before Halloween if you're into Vincent Price.
2: Okay.
1: Robert Pattinson says the Batman 2, part 2, is a real left turn from the first one. And I'll throw one more out at you. Oh, man, I'm not going to say who it is, even though it's been 5 days, 6 days. The winner of America's Got Talent, so awesome.
2: I love the voice, man.
1: And Riley Greene's, this is going to be good for his career. The voice is really good.
2: That was a good move for him. Okay, sounds like you. What is going on with my voice?
1: I know, right? That's because you were trying to kiss me yesterday. Okay.
2: Ew.
1: Let's talk about Krispy Kreme and Costco. The battle is on.
2: What's going on?
1: I'll tell you something really cool about Krispy as well in just a minute. So Krispy Kreme, keeping our taste buds working full time. Their new churro donuts were announced last week.
2: Okay,
1: so it looks like they're going up against Costco in the churro business. Again, they're only around for a limited time. But the latest donut news came right after Costco announced it was be bringing back its churro to the food court. Now, Cheryl of Vic and Cheryl fame says everybody's about the wiener at Costco, the hot dog. I think everybody's about the pizza.
2: I see most people eating, pizza. Yeah.
1: I love the pizza.
2: What did I see a reel on Instagram that said, you spend $800 at Costco, but you get your $1.50 hot dog. And it's so true.
1: It is. It is. And it just feels good. I don't know what it is, man. But let's talk about Krispy Kreme. So today is National Coffee Day. Okay.
2: So we got mine right here.
1: What they're doing is they have coffee flavored donuts.
2: I'm
1: not a coffee. I'm not a coffee at all. You can get a dozen original glazed coffee flavored donuts for just $5 when you buy any dozen at regular price. Now that started a couple days ago, and that goes till today. So there you go. But it is National Coffee Day. You can also get a small or medium coffee with any purchase for free.
2: Oh, I don't think I'd want a coffee flavored donut.
1: I'm just not a coffee. You know what I mean? I'm not a coffee at all. Like I'm just.
2: You probably like how I make it.
1: I don't like coffee at all. I don't like the taste. Everybody always says that. You probably make yours all sweet and yummy.
2: It's really good. Just like me.
1: Sweet and yummy. Oh my God! I gotta be nice to her because she bought me lunch yesterday. And I tell you that. How long do I have to be nice to somebody after they buy you lunch? We're gonna do that.
2: Forever.
1: All right, my friends. Those are your three nugs.
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1: It's Tuesday today. Welcome to it. I'm Jennifer Stevens. It's September 29th, and here's what's going on. Two separate awareness campaigns underway in our fair city that you should know about for this week. Firstly, a new PFAS education program happening from the governor's office and the Wisconsin Department of Natural Resources. It's meant to highlight ongoing efforts to address contamination from so-called forever chemicals. The state has just released $125 million from the state's trust fund set aside for just this purpose to assist communities affected by contamination. And make sure that you are staying alert at railroad crossings. Wisconsin State Patrol says that our state has recorded over 350 train-related accidents in just the past 10 years. Drivers reminded to never go around lowered gates over railroad tracks. Never stop your vehicle on railroad tracks. The state of Wisconsin has over 3,300 miles of active train tracks and nearly 4,000 public rail crossings. One moment of caution at a railroad crossing can help prevent a possible tragedy. And in business, the Starbucks at South Park Street and Wingra Drive has closed, one of several underperforming locations nationwide, according to the Wall Street Journal. Overall, more than 250 cafes nationwide closing this week. That's about 1% of all of their restaurants due to lower than expected sales. Two other Starbucks in Wisconsin are on that list, including one in Milwaukee, another in Two Rivers, Wisconsin. More than two dozen remain open here in Madison and the Madison metro area.
2: Sunshine mixed with clouds at times today, with daytime highs approaching 74. Southerly winds 5 to 10 miles per hour. Cloudy skies tonight, chance for showers, lows dip down to about 61. I'm weatherology meteorologist Jennifer Wojcicki. Currently, it's 48 degrees.
3: While the Green Bay Packers are getting help for their offensive line, they added Laken Tomlinson, formerly on the Dallas Cowboys practice squad, to their 53-man roster, and Mekhi Becton, who was a free agent. Both veteran linemen think they can help out the Packers. Here's more from Tomlinson.
4: You know, obviously going into year 12, I played a lot of ball, and I feel like, you know, I still got a lot left in the tank. So I feel like I can bring a lot to the team.
3: It'll be Packers and Buccaneers Sunday at noon. Turning to Wisconsin, after the Badgers' 24-20 upset over Penn State at Happy Valley, head coach Luke Fickell was named the Paul Bear Bryant National Coach of the Week yesterday. The Badgers now turn their attention to Michigan State. They'll host them at Camp Randall Saturday, kickoff coming at 11:30. The regular season is over for the Milwaukee Brewers. They're in wait and see now. They'll take on the winner of the Cubs-Padres. The NLDS will start for them on Saturday. And finally, the Milwaukee Bucks had their media day yesterday. Their preseason will begin next Monday as they host the Timberwolves on October 5th. That's your morning sports wrap-up. I'm Ebo.
5: Good morning. Starting off with no problems on the interstates or Beltline for your Tuesday drive-in. No issues on East Washer downtown, and other main routes are at the posted speeds. No crashes or delays. With Q106 traffic, I'm Stacy Kay.
6: Fish with friends. Oh my God, a great country courthouse. At least that's what Jen says in my notes. It's something about kids and troubles and accidents. I don't know. It's going to be in about 30 minutes. But next, a fun dating mistake. Text question of the day.
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0: Madison's Country, Q106. Fish with friends, Elizabeth Mary. It's today's text question of the day.
1: What's a common dating mistake you think people should avoid?
0: Oh my gosh. Man, dating. All right. You want to go first on this one?
1: Yeah, I have a couple. I'm like trying to decide what. Okay, so I would say like don't play games. I'm watching my stepson try to date and I'm always just like, don't do that. He's like, well, I don't want to respond right away because it'll make me look desperate. I'm like, no, don't do that. Don't just respond.
0: Just go with your vibe. Go with your vibe. Right. Yeah.
1: Also, I will say I do this even just in a friendship, relationship, dating, whatever. Like, listen. Listen more than you talk. You know, like, I feel like some people just get so into themselves talking about themselves. People really like when you ask them questions about themselves.
0: I'm sorry, huh?
1: See what I have to work with.
0: No, I understand exactly what you mean by that, though.
1: So I gave you two because I couldn't decide which one.
0: Common dating mistake I think people should avoid.
1: Oh, God, here we go.
0: Lying. And let me explain.
1: What do you mean?
0: Let me explain. So one of the things that I do, not showing the person who you really are. One of the things that I've done in the past when I was dating is like, this is who I am. This is my, I'm not going to tell you, you like water skiing? I'm not afraid to swim, but I'm saying if I was. Oh, you like water skiing? Oh, I do too. I love to go water skiing. No, actually, I'm afraid to swim. Like, but I'm going to tell you that because you want to hear that. Oh, you want to go see the ballet? I don't want to go to the ballet.
1: Right. Yeah, like being transparent, like right from the get-go. Yeah, like what you like, everything. Yeah, I get that.
0: Go to the ballet with your girlfriends. That's fine. Mm-hmm, now, if it's important to you and you want me to see the cracker of the nuts on the whatever that thing is called.
1: It is the nutcracker.
0: That thing, yeah. If you want me to see that, then I'll go, I guess. But I'm not going to go on the regular. You know, if you want to join and get a membership to, the ballet school, well, then more power to you. Unless it's like I had a kid and the kid was doing it. But anyway, text question of the day, not about us right now. It's all about you. What's a common dating mistake that you think people should avoid? Text and message via the app. We call it the text question of the day.
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2: Good morning. On Tuesday, I'm Jennifer Stevens with a look at what's happening for today. It's September 29th. More troubles at UW now this week after last week's fraternity house hazings making national news. The university confirming reports of two possible drugging and sexual assault incidents at off-campus housing this past weekend. All three television news stations here and the State Journal are reporting the incidents, one of which was reported to Madison PD, the other was not. The university not releasing any details on the names of fraternities or dorms that are involved here. A new Blue Cross Blue Shield Association analysis finds hospital systems billing patient stays as more medically complex and more widely adopted at coding tools appear to be

0: use AI-enabled technology that scans things like lab results, doctor's notes, electronic records to identify secondary diagnoses that can move a claim into a higher severity, higher reimbursement billing category. Well, the research estimates that Trend now hand over $942 million in healthcare spending for Blue Cross Blue Shield in the past 2 years. All of this to say, according to Blue Cross Blue Shield, there's a clear disconnect between coding and the actual care that patients are receiving. And in business, Crocs is taking legal action over discount retailer Five Below's $7 clogs, alleging their Charm clogs copied Crocs' classic design and infringes on their patents. It's a lawsuit seeking damages, an injunction, and destruction of infringing inventory. Crocs filed suit last week in U.S. District Court in Colorado.
1: Sunshine mixed with clouds at times. Today, with daytime highs approaching 74. Southerly winds 5 to 10 miles per hour. Cloudy skies. Tonight, chance for showers. Lows it down to about 61. I'm weatherology meteorologist Jennifer Wojcicki. Currently, it's 48 degrees.
2: Good morning. So far, no problems on the interstates or Beltline for your Tuesday drive-in. A few brake lights starting up inbound on John Nolan at North Shore Drive. No issues on East Washer downtown, and other main routes are at the posted speeds. No crashes or delays. With Q106 traffic, I'm Stacy Kay.
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0: works on albums, but you haven't like created something out of like thin air though, right? Like you've never like created an invention that no one thought of, have you? That could make you millions of dollars.
1: I wish.
0: So in New York, they just debuted robo toilets.
1: What?
0: Robo toilets.
2: What did the robo toilet do, Fish?
0: It's a fancy porta potty. It's free for everybody because that's the big thing in New York, right?
1: What, you can't have free bathrooms?
0: Oh, yeah. Like when you're in Chicago, Dan can tell you this about Chicago for sure. When you're in Chicago and whatnot, like you don't know. Like you have to pay something to use the toilet usually. Dan?
2: No. What are you talking about?
0: You got to like do something with the business. Buy a cookie.
2: Oh.
0: Yeah. Like patronize.
1: Or you can just tell me you have the diarrhea.
0: No, that's not going to help you. But the robo.
2: They send you out immediately.
0: Well, robo toilets have a strict 10-minute limit, and the door swings open after 10 minutes. Here's the warning that people are going to get here.
3: Your use time has expired. The door is opening now.
0: Yeah, that's real. That's not a joke. This is real.
3: Attention, your use time has expired. The door is opening now.
0: So if you sit in there for more than 10 minutes, the door opens. Like it's that simple.
1: Wait, can you purchase these for your home use?
0: Why? For your husband? Do you want to?
1: He gets so mad at me. He's like, you have trained me to get in and out. I'm like, well, like a normal person should.
0: No, Dan, you're a man. How long are you in there for?
2: Sometimes it's more than 10 minutes.
1: Well, are you joking,
2: that's my time. I don't need to be interrupted. I don't need to be asked about it.
0: I used to get my junk chopped on that stuff too. My stuff busted.
1: Yeah. I am an in and out. Like you guys just want to sit in your stink and like now that you have your new, what'd you buy last, or you got your new little Apple Watch, you're going to be sitting in the toilet.
0: No.
1: Apple Watch.
0: Why didn't he just bring, he'll bring his phone in. He's not going to.
1: Both.
0: His watch is going to, all of a sudden, Dan's wife programs his watch.
3: Attention, your use time has expired. The door is opening now.
0: Boom.
1: Yeah.
0: Sorry, kids.
4: Cue.

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1: Finished with friends. I'm hanging out with a couple of good friends right now. Now, one of them is a mortgage man. His name is Dan. The other one is kind of a creative person. Not saying Dan isn't, but I mean, you know, Dan's creative with the mortgages. But is Elizabeth Mary, who makes merchandise all the time for herself and all that.
2: Hello. Kind of artsy. Hello.

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2: Fish with Friends doing a little thing called Country Courthouse today. Victoria's our plaintiff. Penny is our defendant. Jen, what are we more or less looking at as we dive into what's going on with Victoria?
3: Well, it's a good neighbor situation, but Victoria has come to us as our plaintiff with her issue with her neighbor, Penny. So we have to help them figure out what's right and what's wrong.
2: Okay, Victoria, what's going on with Penny?
4: Okay, so me and Penny, we're neighbors. All of our daughters hang out together. I have a 13, 9, and 5. I believe Penny's is like maybe 5 and 7 around that age. Okay. We live across the street from each other. We are not really friends. We're okay. I don't work. I am a stay-at-home mom.
2: Nice.
4: Penny works full-time and has a part-time nanny. We're really friendly. You know what I'm saying? We kind of just chat. Chatty always just take time to say hello. But my oldest daughter, Clover, has like kind of become the... I'd say like a babysitter outside.
2: Okay.
3: Yeah, I get that.
2: 13. Okay. 13, so right? It's 13 year oldest daughter. That's the daughter, the 13 year old.
4: Yes.
2: Okay, got
4: absolutely.
2: It.
4: Absolutely. So she loves Penny's girls, and they are like really close with the younger siblings.
2: Okay.
4: She's never taken a dime either. Like, by the way, it's just like a thing that they do, you know, and she's never offered. And that's okay, too.
2: Oh, money. Mm-hmm. Okay, go on.
4: This is probably a few days a week, a couple of hours, you know, every now and again during the daytime, sometimes evening, weekends, you know, even more taking the group on, like, bike rides and nature walks or what have you, you know, yard games, lemonade, all of the things, right?
3: So the kids are all together a lot.
4: Yes, very often.
2: Okay, so what's the situation? I'm sorry, based on time constraints, just want to jam into it. What's the situation?
4: Got it. So Penny's youngest daughter, she fell off her bike recently.
2: Oh.
4: And yes. And Penny takes her to the walk-in place. Nothing too serious, thank God, but it was like a nasty sprain wrist.
2: Kids get hurt, yeah.
4: Right. And it required a little bandage and a sling, you know, knees, legs, elbows. They were kind of scraped up a bit, but Bonnie wiped out all the gravel going too fast down a hill.
2: Okay. So where's our drama here? Is this about
3: here it comes.
2: Is this about babysitting money or medical bills?
4: This is Penny, my neighbor. She like gives me a freaking medical bill expense.
2: Okay. Hold on, Penny. Okay, so Penny gave you a bill. Victoria, do you not want to pay the bill, or what's? I'm assuming that's where we're going.
4: Yeah, I mean, come on. I mean, we she's fine. I'm not going to. I don't. Why would I pay the bill?
2: Okay, so
5: Victoria, with all due respect, your eldest daughter was responsible for taking care of my 5-year-old and should not have taken her down that path.
2: Grand jury. Okay, hold on one sec. This isn't your time, Penny. We're going to let you go here in just a sec. 10 to 15 seconds, because I get the gist of what you're saying here. Victoria, 10 to 15 seconds. Why should the jury vote for you today with Country Courthouse?
4: It's actually a few reasons why, you know, you guys should vote for me.
2: Okay.
4: However, she never once offered to pay my child any babysitting money. Second of all, it's not her responsibility for that. So, no.
2: Okay, so that's actually our plaintiff today with Country Courthouse, Victoria. We need to hear from our defendant, Penny, about her daughter, about the injury. Everything is from Penny next.
0: Q.

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1: Fish with Friends, Country Courthouse. Okay, so Victoria is our plaintiff, Jen, and Penny is our defendant. Now, Victoria had a little secret she wanted to share with us. Victoria's secret.
2: Yes.
1: No, Penny.
2: I'm glad you got to work that in again.
1: Penny is not a lover of this situation. Penny lover holds on. Okay, anyway, Victoria's got, Victoria, what was it? 13, 9, and 5, is that right?
2: Right.
3: That is correct.
1: Okay. Penny's kids are, Penny, how old are your kids again?
4: 5 and 7.
1: Okay. Penny's got the 5 and 7-year-old. Victoria's got the kids. Well, Victoria's 13-year-old. They all kind of hang out, just doing stuff and whatever. And apparently, Penny's youngest, the 5-year-old, fell off her bike and scraped herself when she was, quote unquote, being watched by Victoria's child. Now, here's the deal, though. Victoria's child has never been paid to watch Penny's kids. This is according to Victoria. Has never been paid to watch Victoria's kids, has never gotten money for that. They've never offered money. So it's not like a babysitter thing. It was just a bunch of friends hanging out and everybody thinks Victoria's daughter's super cool. Penny, your kid gets hurt. You go to the hospital. You send a bill to Victoria. What are you thinking? What's going on today with Country Courthouse?
4: So here's the situation, Country Courthouse. Let me plead my case.
1: Love it.
4: I actually did offer Clover money, but she was like, no, I love hanging out with your kids. Don't worry about it. So I offered, right? Because nice. I know what's fair, and I do appreciate her always, you know, playing with my children, and she actually does really love them. Now, here's the situation. Clover is the eldest. She took her down a path that is not meant for children under 10 years old. Oh. And Victoria knows this. She knows what hill this is. I would never take any children down there. And her being the eldest and taking care of the children, she is responsible. My daughter got hurt. There was quite a hefty medical bill. And so I don't see why it's so crazy to Victoria to ask her when Clover was actually responsible for them at that time.
1: Okay, wow. Oh, that's a hella case.
5: Okay, just hold on 1 second. Now, okay. My kid been going down that hill since they were 4 years old. Anyone can go down that hill. Yeah. Oh. Come on. Penny, guys,
4: Victoria,
5: very
4: don't
5: dramatic.
4: Be ridiculous. You're being ridiculous because every child is different. And my child just got off training wheels last year. So sure, your child might be advanced and, you know, racing down the hill, but she's never been down this hill before. So I'm not sure why Clover took her down that path.
1: Okay.
5: You
1: okay.
5: have to understand that Penny is very dramatic. Listen to her.
1: Okay.
4: Oh, okay. I'm not the one that hurt your child.
1: Okay, here's the deal. Victoria, you've had your time. You kind of were going back and forth, so we gave a little leeway there. However, 10 to 15 seconds. Penny, why should the jury vote for you today with Country Courthouse?
4: My child was being taken care of by Clover, who is the eldest child and responsible for my child at that time. She took her down a dangerous path. It resulted in my child getting very hurt, had a medical, you know, she had a sling, she had cuts on her and bruises. And so, yes, I do believe she should pay the medical expense. Even if she offered half, that would be fair. But to say that she's not responsible whatsoever is completely ridiculous. Sure, you know what? Sometimes my husband also says I'm dramatic, but don't you think it's a little bit crazy and also equally dramatic that Victoria doesn't see any responsibility that her child must take in this situation?
1: That's an interesting point, Penny. I don't think it's up to us to decide. I don't think it's even up to Victoria. It's definitely not up to Jen, but I'm sure she's going to give her 2 cents here in just a minute when you guys aren't with us. Victoria is the plaintiff. That was Penny, our defendant. Who do you side with? Deliberation for Country Courthouse begins right now.
6: We've heard from the plaintiff. We've heard from the defendant. Now it's time for you to decide. Country Courthouse jury deliberation starts now. Let us know what you think. 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
0: 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Q Country is Luke Bryan, Jason Aldean, Carrie Underwood, Kenny Chesney, Kane Brown, Ashley McBride, Hardy. We love our country. 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
1: Good morning. On Tuesday, I'm Jennifer Stevens with a look at what's happening for today. It's September 29th. More troubles at UW now this week after last week's fraternity house hazings making national news. The university confirming reports of two possible drugging and sexual assault incidents at off-campus housing this past weekend. All three television news stations here and the State Journal are reporting the incidents, one of which was reported to Madison PD. The other was not. The university not releasing any details on the names of fraternities or dorms that are involved here. A new Blue Cross Blue Shield Association analysis finds hospital systems billing patient stays as more medically complex and more widely adopted at coding tools appear to be driving a large share of that shift. AP is reporting more than 60% of hospital systems now use AI-enabled technology that scans things like lab results, doctor's notes, electronic records to identify secondary diagnoses that can move a claim into a higher severity, higher reimbursement billing category. Well, the research estimates that trend now hand over $942 million in healthcare spending for Blue Cross Blue Shield in the past 2 years. All of this to say, according to Blue Cross Blue Shield, there's a clear disconnect between coding and the actual care that patients are receiving. And in business, Crocs is taking legal action over discount retailer Five Below's $7 clogs, alleging their Charm clogs copied Crocs' classic design and infringes on their patents. It's a lawsuit seeking damages, an injunction, and destruction of infringing inventory. Crocs filed suit last week in U.S. District Court in Colorado.
2: Sunshine mixed with clouds at times. Today, with daytime highs approaching 74. Southerly winds 5 to 10 miles per hour. Cloudy skies. Tonight, chance for showers. Lows it down to about 61. I'm weatherology meteorologist Jennifer Wojcicki. Right now, 50.
3: While the Green Bay Packers are getting help for their offensive line, they added Laken Tomlinson, formerly on the Dallas Cowboys practice squad, to their 53-man roster, and Mekhi Becton, who was a free agent. Both veteran linemen think they can help out the Packers. Here's more from Tomlinson.
4: You know, obviously going into year 12, I played a lot of ball, and I feel like, you know, I still got a lot left in the tank. So I feel like I can bring a lot to the team.
3: It'll be Packers and Buccaneers Sunday at noon. Turning to Wisconsin, after the Badgers' 24-20 upset over Penn State at Happy Valley, head coach Luke Fickell was named the Paul Bear Bryant National Coach of the Week yesterday. The Badgers now turn their attention to Michigan State. They'll host them at Camp Randall Saturday, kickoff coming at 11:30. The regular season is over for the Milwaukee Brewers. They're in wait and see now. They'll take on the winner of the Cubs-Padres. The NLDS will start for them on Saturday. And finally, the Milwaukee Bucks had their media day yesterday. Their preseason will begin next Monday as they host the Timberwolves on October 5th. That's your morning sports wrap-up. I'm Ebo.
5: Good morning. Getting more crowded now, but so far the interstates and Beltline are moving along, but pockets of congestion are starting up. Brake lights on 151 South approaching the interstate and starting up in the construction zone on John Nolan. No issues on East Washer downtown yet, and other main routes are at the posted speeds. No crashes or delays. With Q106 traffic, I'm Stacey Kay.
6: Dished with Friends, Country Courthouse today. We're talking about Victoria and Penny. Now, look, Victoria had a secret. No one laughed at that joke earlier, and Penny loved her boobs. I know that was a stretch, but Victoria had a reality check. So Victoria's got a 13-year-old daughter and nine, and is it five or six?
7: Five and seven.
6: Okay, yeah. Okay, and then Penny's got a 5 and a 7-year-old. All these kids are neighbors, and they play together in the subdivision. Penny's our defendant, by the way, if you're going to vote for Penny. Victoria's our plaintiff. So apparently, they all follow, like, the worship Victoria's daughter, whose name is Clover, which I think is super cute. And Clover took him down a bike hill that Victoria's kids were fine with at the age of 4. Penny's 5-year-old, not so fine, falls down, gets scraped, maybe arm in a sling for a little bit or something like that. They clean out the wound. Penny takes the kid to the hospital, gives Victoria the bill. That's really what we're looking at. Like, if you vote for Victoria today, Jen, simply what you're saying is she shouldn't have to pay any money. Victoria's correct. One point was, as well, her daughter has never gotten money to babysit.
7: So it was not an official agreement in any way.
6: Bingo. There's like, apparently there's a nanny, but then no one ever dove into that. So anyway, you're going to be first call on this. Who are you siding today with Country Courthouse?
8: 100% Victoria.
6: Okay,
8: why? I mean, there's no question. I mean, it's not her child, you know, and she did everything she could to support, you know, to you know, help Penny's daughter. And there would be no reason why Penny wouldn't be covering her own child's medical bills. Yeah. In fact, maybe she should be paying Victoria for the extra work she did to help her, you know, how she helped her daughter.
6: Oh, God.
8: You know?
6: My favorite part, I love your point that you're making. You're making some great points. My favorite part is how much of a hype girl Jen is for
7: That's
6: people
7: right.
6: in culture. Jen's like, yeah, girl. Yeah, you go, Victoria.
7: Well, what? I'm human. I have opinions. It's hard sometimes.
6: I know it is, honey. I get you. Hey, thank you so much for the call. We're going to write that down for Victoria, okay?
8: Thanks, Fish. By the way, Jen, I agree with you about 99% of the time.
7: You know that's right.
6: As far as texts go, though, Jen, what are we looking at today for Country Courthouse? Like, have you seen I was kind of looking at them. I've seen the money. This really is about money, isn't it?
7: It's for sure is about money. But this comment right off the bat, the first text, and it mirrors others. Victoria's right. Accidents happen with kids. They'll continue happening. Penny does not have a leg to stand on.
6: Okay. Penny is again asking for money.
7: She should pay the bill.
6: They even talked about half at one point, I think, as well. Like, something throw me a bone here. Is there anybody throwing Penny a bone? Is there any text for Penny?
7: That's exactly what the next text says. Why don't we cut Penny a break? Clearly she's looking for one. Maybe we could throw Penny a bone here. Maybe Victoria could pay half.
6: Okay, so I don't think this is a slam dunk, but I'm like, you're starting to see which way it goes. The plaintiff is Victoria. The defendant is Penny. You're going to be last call on this. Fish with Friends, who do you side with today with Country Courthouse?
9: Hey, Fish. So I think this is a no-brainer. Okay. Penny should definitely be getting money from Victoria. One time my kid actually spilled paint on somebody else's shoes, on another kid's other friend's shoes, and we went out and bought him shoes right away.
6: Okay, so you listen to what you're saying. Jen, you're like on this side, you're on that side. I can't
7: No.
6: Listen, I got to tell you, first off, thank you very much for the call on this. So your vote is for Penny.
9: Definitely for Penny.
6: Okay.
9: I mean, this is just obvious. I don't even understand why it would be the other way.
6: Okay, well, that's that. It's interesting you say that because we're seeing a lot the other way. So if you side with Victoria, our plaintiff, you want to get a hold of us right now. If you side with Penny, our defendant, you're going to want to get a hold of us right now. Because here's the deal. Penny wants some money for a medical bill or all the money. Victoria's saying this is absolutely crazy. Who do you side with? Plaintiff Victoria, defendant Penny. We're going to find out who won Country Courthouse next.
0: Deliberations have ended. The decision is next. 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
1: Fish with Friends Country Courthouse. Jen, I'm going to set this up real quick, if you don't mind, based on time constraints. Placed on is my management. Victoria's our plaintiff. Penny's our defendant. Now, Victoria's got three kids, 13, 9, and 5. Penny's got a 5-year-old, 7-year-old. These kids worship Victoria's eldest daughter, Clover, right, Victoria?
2: Yeah.
1: Clover, beautiful name.
2: They all play outside.
1: They play outside. They're doing their things. Now they're riding their bikes. Penny's little nugget, the youngest, the 5-year-old, goes down a hill that Penny does not feel comfortable with her kid going down. But, you know, Penny wasn't there. She was working. Wipes out, scratches up her knee, goes to the doctor. Penny sends a bill to Victoria. The question is, should Victoria pay any of the bill? Half, all of it. Penny, do you think you won Country Courthouse today? If so, why?
3: I believe I should win because my child got hurt and she was under the care of somebody else.
1: Okay. Victoria, what about you? Do you think you should win today? And if so, why?
4: Yeah, I believe I should win. I mean, if she's going to be petty about it, do you need to have? I mean, that's how you're acting. However, what she needs to have is some knee pads and elbow pads, and she's going to do it again.
1: Okay.
4: I won this case.
1: Okay. So, Victoria, you're right. You did win this case. Penny, you lost Country Courthouse today. Not a slam dunk by any means. There's a lot of different variables in here. However, the big question is, Penny, are you still going to let your kids play with Victoria's?
3: I can't believe I lost, because that's just how our society is, right?
1: America.
3: But you know what? I'm not going to be petty, because my kids worship Clover. So, let bygones be bygones, and I'll eat the cost, I guess. But, you know, let's be more careful on the bike path.
1: Victoria, more careful on the bike path. Sound fair?
4: That's fair.
1: Okay. Thanks again today for sharing your story, guys, with Country Courthouse. Again, Victoria, congratulations on the win.
4: Thank you, Fish. And so, really, I just want to point out that no one offered money for my daughter to watch her kid, but they love her, so I'm fine with that.
1: You're a great mom, Victoria. Penny, you are as well. I love that you guys are both so concerned about your kids. Thank you so much for sharing your story today with Country Courthouse.
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2: Good morning. It's Tuesday, September 29th. I'm Jennifer Stevens with a look at what's happening for you for today. So last week, it was a hazing headline making national news for a dubious distinction for UW. Now reports today from all three major television stations here in the city and the State Journal that the university is now dealing with not one, but two possible drugging slash sexual assault incidents at off-campus frat houses over this past weekend. Madison PD has been notified in one of those incidents, but not the other. Two separate incidents where victims have reported being drugged and assaulted. UW issuing a statement saying that assaults of any nature will not be tolerated, and their press release included resources for victims of assault. In business, McDonald's unveiling a massive global revamp to the tune of $8.5 billion in what they term a modernization initiative. The sweeping makeover being framed as a comeback strategy to reverse flat customer traffic with new primary high-energy colors replacing muted tones in restaurant decor, upgraded play spaces featuring jungle gyms, slides, and dedicated McMini crew areas to boost family appeal. I don't know what that is. Watch for dining room redesigns with open kitchens and highly visible coffee prep stations to enhance

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1: Sunshine mixed with clouds at times. Today, with daytime highs approaching 74. Southerly winds 5 to 10 miles per hour. Cloudy skies. Tonight, chance for showers. Lows dip down to about 61. I'm weatherology meteorologist Jennifer Wojcicki. Right now, 52.
2: Good morning. An earlier accident in Stoughton has the intersection on 51 South at County A closed and the exit to 51 North from the southbound interstate also closed, causing major delays. Peak traffic time now too, with congestion on the northbound interstate between 94 and 151 and on the westbound Beltline at the bridge and between West Broadway and Todd Drive. Eastbound slow approaching the bridge. Brake lights in the construction zone on John Nolan, 151 South at the interstate, northbound Park Street at Fish Hatch and westbound K at 12. With Q and 6 traffic, I'm Stacy Kay.
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0: Madison's Country, Q106. Fish with friends, Miss Elizabeth Mary. Weight loss is a journey. Everybody talks about it. Don't worry. Don't go anywhere. Don't leave the party right now. Just got a couple little cool nugs for you. Might save you some money.
1: We love saving money.
0: Well, I mean, in all honesty, there's a couple things that you may not realize that some businesses are doing, specifically Aldi, which I'm going to get into here in just a sec. But the protein products are getting out of control on grocery store shelves. Protein labels are on chips, bars, tortillas, even water.
1: Literally, yep. I'm drinking protein right now.
0: A dietitian is reminding shoppers about beans, saying there's actually the number one protein for weight loss.
1: Beans, the musical food.
0: And you knew it. The

0: Protein, I mean, they have fiber, they keep you full for longer. Beans don't contain cholesterol and have little, if any, saturated fats. Okay.
1: Interesting. I'm not a big bean person.
0: You're not a big bean?
1: No, are you?
0: Yes. I do like a,
1: burritos.
0: I love the burritos. I go to the I get the black beans. Thank you. I think because someone told me they were better for me once, so I did. I don't know.
1: Yeah, they are.
0: Aldi's also rolling out something brand new for you. Let's go to the Aldi now. It's the first ever ready-made meals for busy families. They have seven dishes from beef bolognese to butter chicken to chicken burrito bowls and meat lovers bowls and stuff like that.
1: I love that. I would definitely try that.
0: $8 for single serve, $15 for family size.
1: Not bad.
0: Yeah. Got that from Martha Stewart's magazine. And speaking of Aldi.
1: Look at you.
0: I'm trying, man. I'm trying to bond with you about all this weight loss crap. About one third of Aldi products are now cheaper than they were last year. So they started a price cut 2 days before my birthday, which was September 23rd. And mm-hmm. they say till about November 3rd, they're going to have these. That whole window. Bartlett pears, Brussels sprouts, butternut squash, spaghetti squash, Kirkwood chicken breast family packs. Also, the price lord, $1.99 a pound.
1: That's amazing. It is our grocery bill for our family of four is insane.
0: Oh yeah. It's crazy. Like that we were just doing a little country courthouse. There's a family of five right there. I can't even imagine. And they have a nanny too. I don't even know how they pulled that off.
1: No, it's so expensive.
0: Well, hopefully that helps you out a little bit. Hopefully that makes you feel good about your face, head, and neck. Just a little nug for you on the Aldis and the whatnot. What's a common dating mistake you think people should avoid? That's today's text question of the day. Go ahead and text in with one.
2: Cue.

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1: Fish with friends, Madison's Country.
2: Fish with friends, a real busy hour ahead of us. In about 20 minutes or so, we're going to share the, I don't know why I'm talking like that.
3: Yeah, what is
2: I don't know what the hell just happened, but in about 20 minutes or so, we're going to share the answers for today's text question of the day.
3: What's a common dating mistake you think people should avoid?
2: If anybody's going to tell you about mistakes that you're making, it's Jen. She's going to join us with something. She wants to talk about a deathbed or something. I don't know.
3: Oh, God.
2: What's next?
0: Q.

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0: Citizens Country, Q106. Fish with friends, hanging out with Jen and Elizabeth Mary right now. You know, it's funny. I was going to talk about Capri Sun, and they have the normal Capri Sun. And have you guys heard of the Big Pouch?
1: No.
0: Yeah, they have the Big Pouch now. It's 24 ounces of Capri Sun.
2: The vodka fits in it? All I know is I was with my neighbor kids the other night. I didn't know. I don't have kids. I didn't know how to get this stupid, dumb straw in the dumb hole.
1: Stop it. Are you kidding me?
2: If you're seven, you can get... I didn't know how to do a juice pouch.
1: Oh, my gosh.
2: It's like pounding and pounding and pounding. It wouldn't go in.
0: Were they laughing at you? Did mama throw a little bit of special sauce in there?
2: I was trying to.
1: All right. Oh, my gosh.
0: You said you have something better you want to talk about.
2: We have to do death talk. We have to do death talk because we had this huge, huge disagreement at the bookshop the other day, yesterday. And I thought about you, too, because I thought they'll be on my team. So... I don't know if you've ever literally been with someone on their deathbed.
0: Unfortunately, I have a couple people, yeah. Thanks for bringing it up.
2: Well, we have someone...
0: Yeah, yesterday was the anniversary of her diagnosis. Thanks for doing it today. That's good. At least you didn't do it yesterday. No, that's fine.
2: Sorry. Well, we have someone in our extended family at the bookshop that is in hospice down in Detroit, right? Yeah. So anyway, I know. So I don't know her. It's someone's sister.
0: But
2: the point is okay. So we were talking about, someone made a comment. I don't want to get too detailed, but I want to set the scene. Someone made a comment about it's all these people jammed in this room watching Judge Judy. And I was like, oh my God. Oh my God. Like what a way to diminish something, right? And I said, firstly, I made the comment. I said, why would a room be packed full of people? And then everybody jumped down. Most of the people in the conversation jumped down my throat. And they're like, well, you know, if you want to say goodbye, that's the way I was like,
0: oh my God, what? I have such a story I could tell you right now.
2: Okay. I had to step away from the conversation.
0: Yeah.
2: Clearly I was in the minority. I only have my mom and dad to go by, but the rooms.
0: Jen's
2: were
0: parents
2: not
0: didn't have a lot of friends.
2: People.
0: No, a lot of people didn't like it.
2: I'm not going to make fun of it. And it has to do with my age, maybe. To me, it's private.
1: Yeah.
2: No. Like when my mom died, it was my brother, Nick, and Catherine, my brother, my sister,
0: husband?
2: And my dad was still alive.
0: Yeah. Was your husband when you married at that
2: moment? No, he wasn't. And none of their people were. No, it was just the three of us. And then when my dad died, it was just the three of us and Celia. My niece was.
1: They were all in the room?
2: So, yeah, but I'm just saying it was just us.
1: Right.
2: So, and then everybody chimed in. My one coworker, she's like, no, when my mom died, no, everybody from church. I'm like, what?
0: You could ask. I disagree with you because I think it's up to the person who's dying.
2: Okay. See,
0: I think it's up to the person who's dying.
2: This person who's dying has people in a room watching Judge Judy.
0: Yeah, that's what I'm saying.
2: Guess what? When you two are by my deathbed, I don't want anybody in the room.
0: My friend Connie was passing away. She was like my sister. We did our careers together. We did whatever, right? And it was myself. It was during COVID, but it was myself and it was Dan that were the two primary people. And then another real nice lesbian girl. So anyway, we were the three. But everybody, Connie had a lot of people, a lot of friends in her lives, a lot of people that wanted to see her. I remember she said to me one day, hey, Fish, I got this great idea last night. How about we just get rid of my dresser and we'll put some bleachers there and people can. She's like, Fish, I don't want to see these people. She's like, I love them. She'd send. No, she agrees with you, Jen. She's like, I love them. I would send my love to them. But this is too much for me. I don't want to see them. So when I die, I'm on the side of you and Connie. But if their friend wants to watch Judge Judy, then why is it a big deal?
1: But I do think like for instance, when my grandpa died, we all took time as little families. There's 10 kids. So we all went in and had our time. But grandpa passed when nobody was there. And I almost feel like they don't want people
2: it's
1: to be
2: on
1: there.
2: It's on the sheet that hospice gives you. You have to tell
0: hospice
2: them it's okay
0: amazing,
2: for them to go.
0: By the way, if you can donate to hospice, please do so.
2: Could you imagine doing that every day of your life?
1: No.
2: You're an angel on earth.
1: They are angels on earth.
2: Anyway, I was just like... Whatever.
0: That's all right. Ladies and gentlemen, welcome to the Jen Death Circus. Yeah, that's right. Jen's going to be sitting right there. Everybody, come on through. Yeah. Would you like to
1: touch
0: Jen's
1: hair? I want a Facebook Live when I go.
0: She'll monetize it.
2: Mark my words.
0: All right.
2: Mark my words, whatever. I'm serious. Okay. Have you noticed a trend lately? People don't do funerals. Like, who would want a funeral?
0: No, I don't want a funeral
2: I just
0: either.
2: Don't need...
1: Celebration of life.
2: Do it yeah. No, not nothing.
0: Okay.
2: No,
0: okay.
2: When I die, you two are my gatekeepers.
1: I want a shrine.
2: I don't want a clipboard in sight.
0: Elizabeth Mary wants a... Yeah, Elizabeth wants all of
2: Live okay. your life. Who wants
1: I want a
2: drag
1: day.
2: Back through it.
0: That was great.
1: I want
0: that
1: you
0: was...
1: guys to mourn me every day. Okay, of your... No, I'm kidding.
2: Okay,
1: I'm
2: going to need an obituary.
0: She wants to be...
1: Oh, I want a glamour shot. I want the best.
0: Okay, we're moving on.
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1: It's Tuesday today. Welcome to it. I'm Jennifer Stevens. It's September 29th, and here's what's going on. Two separate awareness campaigns underway in our fair city that you should know about for this week. Firstly, a new PFAS education program happening from the governor's office and the Wisconsin Department of Natural Resources. It's meant to highlight ongoing efforts to address contamination from so-called forever chemicals. The state has just released $125 million from the state's trust fund set aside for just this purpose to assist communities affected by contamination. And make sure that you are staying alert at railroad crossings. Wisconsin State Patrol says that our state has recorded over 350 train-related accidents in just the past 10 years. Drivers reminded to never go around lowered gates over railroad tracks. Never stop your vehicle on railroad tracks. The state of Wisconsin has over 3,300 miles of active train tracks and nearly 4,000 public rail crossings. One moment of caution at a railroad crossing can help prevent a possible tragedy. And in business, the Starbucks at South Park Street and Wingra Drive has closed, one of several underperforming locations nationwide, according to the Wall Street Journal. Overall, more than 250 cafes nationwide closing this week. That's about 1% of all of their restaurants due to lower than expected sales. Two other Starbucks in Wisconsin are on that list, including one in Milwaukee, another in Two Rivers, Wisconsin. More than two dozen remain open here in Madison and the Madison metro area.
2: Sunshine mixed with clouds at times today, with daytime highs approaching 74. Southerly winds 5 to 10 miles per hour. Cloudy skies expected tonight. Chance of rain showers. Lows of above around 61. I'm weatherology meteorologist Jennifer Wojcicki. Right now, it's 54 degrees.
3: While the Green Bay Packers are getting help for their offensive line, they added Laken Tomlinson, formerly on the Dallas Cowboys practice squad, to their 53-man roster, and Mekhi Becton, who was a free agent. Both veteran linemen think they can help out the Packers. Here's more from Tomlinson.
4: You know, obviously going into year 12, I played a lot of ball, and I feel like, you know, I still got a lot left in the tank. So I feel like I can bring a lot to the team.
3: It'll be Packers and Buccaneers Sunday at noon. Turning to Wisconsin, after the Badgers' 24-20 upset over Penn State at Happy Valley, head coach Luke Fickell was named the Paul Bear Bryant National Coach of the Week yesterday. The Badgers now turn their attention to Michigan State. They'll host them at Camp Randall Saturday, kickoff coming at 11:30. The regular season is over for the Milwaukee Brewers. They're in wait and see now. They'll take on the winner of the Cubs-Padres. The NLDS will start for them on Saturday. And finally, the Milwaukee Bucks had their media day yesterday. Their preseason will begin next Monday as they host the Timberwolves on October 5th. That's your morning sports wrap-up. I'm Ebo.
5: Good morning. An earlier accident in Stoughton has had the intersection on 51 South at County 8 closed and the exit to 51 North from the southbound interstate also closed, causing delays. Still congestion on the westbound Beltline between the bridge and Stoughton Road and between Park Street and Todd Drive. Brake lights in the construction zone on John Nolan, northbound Park Street at Fish Hatch, eastbound University at Midvale Boulevard and northbound Packers Ave at International Lane. With Q106 traffic, I'm Stacey Kay.
6: Fish with Friends, Miss Elizabeth Mayer. We have a very busy hour and a half before we get out of here for the day. Text question of the day is the big thing right now, though.
7: What's a common dating mistake you think people should avoid? 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
0: Q.

0: Madison's Country, Q106. Fish with friends Elizabeth Mary. Today's text question of the day is, what's a common dating mistake you think people should avoid? And I was talking about it earlier, which was just like, just say who you are. Be who you are. Yeah. Doesn't mean you gotta tell them the intense things that may have happened to you in your childhood or whatever. But it's, you know, it's not, it's a job interview, but it's not, don't try and make them feel happy.
1: Right.
0: You know, yeah, don't lie to them. That. Don't lie to them to make them feel happy. Where you were like, you said two of them actually.
1: I did. I said, don't do all the talking. Like, make sure you listen, ask people about themselves. What was my first one?
0: I don't remember. I wasn't listening.
1: Fish! Such a jerk.
0: All right. What's a common dating mistake you think people should avoid? Fish with friends. What's your answer?
2: I think it's sleeping together on the first night, honestly.
0: That we should avoid it?
2: Yes.
0: I thought you meant do it. Sorry. Okay. So why?
2: Because I think that the chase is what it's about. And we think that it's not, but it is.
1: And you're just giving it all up. Like, yeah,
0: Really, Elizabeth?
1: Like, what are you talking about? I agree with her 100%.
0: Okay, do we need to dive into the beginning of your relationship with your husband, or are we not going to do that?
1: That wasn't even it. No.
0: Oh,
1: no.
0: I thought you did.
1: It was, no. Please.
0: Okay.
1: I'm not like you.
0: I'm innocent. I just want to be held while I cry and think about my life. That's all I need.
1: Oh my gosh. Well, thank you so much for the call. We're going to console Fish now.
0: Yeah, I just need if you could just hold me, that'd be great. Thanks.
1: Fish, you're so awkward. Oh my gosh.
0: Awkwardly awesome is what I'm trying to say right now. I think that that's a good point that you made, that I'm awkwardly awesome. But this isn't about us, Elizabeth Mary. Thank you, though. Text question of the day. What's a common dating mistake you think people should avoid? Let's jam through a couple of these texts before we get to last call.
1: I love this one. It's the top one on the list. Getting dating advice or standards from what TikTok tells them.
0: Right? And all these new names. They keep, like, there's a lot. Like, we should have a subsection on the website of all the new names that you're dating. Like, truck dating, pocket dating. I don't know. Flickr dating.
1: Yes.
0: I don't know.
1: I think this is dating 101, comparing your ex to the person you're currently dating. Like, don't bring your ex up. Like,
0: yeah, I'm notorious for that. I don't do it anymore. But I'm horrible at it, but I don't do it anymore. But yeah, that's a thing, because if it matters if you're with that, it's just top of mind. And it's just, yeah, that was a bad idea. Yeah, you're right. That's fair. That's a good answer.
1: I know. There's so many good ones in that people are sending in. This one I really like, dating them with the hope of changing someone. I think that's really valid.
0: I like that one. I like this one too. Not being yourself. If you're weird, be weird. If you're an over the top romantic, be an over the top romantic. Don't test the waters. Now, to a degree,
1: that's kind of like don't play games. Oh, that was my first one that I had said that I couldn't remember. that's what I was talking about right there.
0: Hamburger, and you are last call for this one. What's a common dating mistake you think people should avoid?
3: Okay, so this is. It's not traditional anymore. Honestly, when dating or courting, I notice nowadays, especially like with my generation, they do a lot of like online dating.
0: Yeah.
3: Or they'll meet up with somebody, and instead of like actually going on a date, they'll bring that person like to their house, or they'll do like intimate things that should be doing.
1: Like your first date, like
3: Netflix
1: meeting somewhere.
3: And chilling.
1: It's too easy to get a little too comfortable.
0: That's what happened with Elizabeth Mary and her husband back in the day. I'm having way too much fun with this one.
1: I know. It did not happen like that. He is throwing me under the bus. I'm so sorry for a fish. I just have to apologize for him.
0: Yeah, no. I don't even know what Netflix and chilling is. I get so focused on the movie. I'm like, get off me.
1: Oh, my God.
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1: Sunshine mixed with clouds at times today, with daytime highs approaching 74. Southerly winds 5 to 10 miles per hour. Cloudy skies expected tonight. Chance of rain showers. Lows level off around 61. I'm weatherology meteorologist Jennifer Wojcicki. Currently 57.
2: Good morning. An earlier accident in Stoughton has had the intersection on 51 South at County A closed and the exit to 51 North from the southbound interstate closed. And an accident on the westbound Beltline before West Broadway may still be on the right shoulder. Still brake lights in the construction zone on John Nolan and eastbound University at Midvale Boulevard, plus traffic light and construction congestion downtown on East Wash Capitol Square and campus. With Q106 traffic, I'm Stacy Kay.
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1: Fish with friends, hanging out with Dan, the mortgage man, Elizabeth, Mary right now. Dan and I and Elizabeth were just having a conversation off the air. Dude, I could not agree with you more. Try not to swear, please. But Dan, tell me about the olden days.
2: Well, we were talking about this new Apple Watch that I have, and I'm really torn about whether I like having it or not, because I find myself thinking about my dad quite often, and when he was my age and an adult and raising us, like
1: 100.
2: He didn't have any of this technology, and like he went to work and he just worked, and you didn't bother him at work. If you called him at work, it better be an emergency, and he was pissed off that it was an emergency.
1: Yeah.
2: And why he was called and interrupted. And so I think of our life right now, and it is just interruption after interruption after interruption. So I kind of feel jealous sometimes thinking about how much

0: simpler it must have been for him day to day.
1: Yeah, 100%. I'll tell you something right now, and I got worked up about this recently with Elizabeth. I don't know if you were on the show with us during this break or it was Jen. I think it was Jen. But, like, I think texting and social media ruins relationships. I think that, and it's, I think it's only going to get worse. I hate that I'm so easily available. I hate that.
2: I agree with you on that, because even in my job as a full-time artist, I mean, this is what I do. I'm working all the time for myself. It's hard to shut it off when your email is literally in your hands.
1: Yeah.
2: And people are so instant. Like, I will get an email and then an instant phone call. Like, I emailed you. You didn't reply. You just emailed me 10 minutes ago. Can I get a minute?
1: Or I just look at my phone. I'm like, oh, Elizabeth Mary read that. Why isn't she replying?
2: Right.
1: Or you reply right away because you don't want to be rude to people.
2: Right.
1: And then
0: it creates a lot of anxiousness, doesn't it?
1: It's anxiety. For sure. Ton of anxiety. Yep.
0: Yeah.
2: And you're so right with, like, calling. I remember calling my mom's work because we didn't have cell phones when we were growing up. And I remember calling. I had to call through the receptionist to get to her. And it was always like, okay, what is it, an emergency? Because you didn't call mom at work unless it was something wrong.
1: Yeah. Well, I mean, I called your mom at work, but that was for a whole different thing. And that was just a week ago.
2: Man. Of course you did. I agree with you, Dan.
1: Her mom used to call me from the bathtub. Ask Elizabeth. She actually, you must confirm this, Elizabeth.
0: You've told me about this before. It's very strange, Elizabeth. It is.
2: There's so many lies. And it's in his little fantasy brain.
1: What did your mom say to you? Did she say that, were we out at one of your gigs and your mom said, I do call him from the bathtub in front of your dad? Did she?
2: My dad just giggled. No, she didn't.
1: Yes, she did, Elizabeth. Your pants are on fire, liar, liar.
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0: 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Fish with Friends, busy hour before we get out of here. Knowledge, going to talk about Snapchat. I have a really fun knowledge, actually. 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

0: Madison's Country, Q106. Fish with Friends going to drop a bunch of knowledge on you here in about 40 minutes or so. Snapchat, all the fun things. Hey, I want to talk to you about weddings as well. There's good things, there's bad things. And there's a story about this girl in Italy in a wedding that I found so fascinating. It's kind of cute. It's next.
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1: Garth Brooks is going back on the road with his Blame It All on My Roots tour. How does he feel about it?
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3: It's like a baseball or a fireman. You know, they don't miss the game or the fires. They miss the fire hall. They miss the dugout. Same with me, man. I'm so excited to get back just to see the band and crew and hang out with them. And then, of course, the people. Just to hopefully hear their voices. I can't tell you how excited I am. I just hope that those people that show up have the best time of their lives. I know I'm going to.

I'm Christy. More Nashville music notes in about an hour on Q from Mojo Joe's Coffee at the corner of First and Main in Mount Horeb.

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1: Fish with Friends, Miss Elizabeth Mary. Do you still play weddings?
2: I try to avoid weddings, actually.
1: You try to avoid weddings? Why do you... Whoa, dude. Let's turn that down a little bit, bro.
2: Whoa.
1: Why do you avoid weddings?
2: I've had some really bad things that happen while playing weddings. Like, my guitar player got arrested. It was just...
1: Did you ever play a wedding where the bride got dumped or the groom got dumped before the wedding?
2: No, that would be so traumatizing.
1: Imagine spending 18 months planning your dream wedding in Tuscany.
2: Oh my gosh.
1: 7 days before you're supposed to say I do, the groom said, nah, I don't. That's what happened to 36-year-old Catherine.
2: Oh no.
1: Her friends and family members were sitting there with tickets to Italy. She said, I tossed and turned all night, decided, you know what, screw it. I'm going anyway. She skipped the wedding dress, put an evening gown on, turned the wedding into a three-day celebration, complete with dinner, a formal ceremony, a pool party. She had some fun, posted TikToks, where is my husband? She danced inside a church to Young Hearts Run Free, joking that she'd been saved from a life of boredom and divorce. 20 million views.
2: Well, at least she got something good out of the deal. That's horrible. But I will say, if it wasn't right, they probably were good in that going forward.
1: Yeah, she said... She admits the smiles weren't all real. She said two things can be true at once. I was heartbroken and I was devastated. But she says her friends kept her laughing and going through it. This is the time of year when people, what's it called, coupling or whatever. This is when people get in relationships because they don't want to spend the holidays alone and sit in their house and be, oh, poor ginger fish.
2: Aww.
1: For you now are single. And this time last year, you were not.
2: You could come to Christmas with us.
1: I am good to go. Thank you. That is such a wonderful, wonderful invitation. No, it's really good. By the way, if you're thinking of getting married, let's fire that wedding.
2: Oh, God, yeah. What are you going to say about this? What are you going to say?
1: Micro weddings.
2: Oh.
1: Forget the 150-person guest list. Second cousin you haven't spoken to in 8 years. More couples are embracing micro weddings. Usually 50 guests or fewer.
2: Actually really like that.
1: Yeah, they're doing it for intimacy, but also because weddings can get expensive. Probably a little bit of both.
2: We did that. I mean, we still were up at like 120 people, but people would have thought we had like a big wedding.
1: Mine was 40. I lost friends that were pissed. They weren't invited.
2: People were like, okay, when are we getting our invite? And I'm like, oh no, we could probably sell tickets to this.
1: I couldn't afford it, but my friend was like, dude, I just wanted to see you get married. I wouldn't have brought anybody. I wouldn't even have eaten. I just wanted to watch the ceremony. I felt really bad. I felt like a really bad friend. But anyway, micro weddings is a big thing to go. There you go.
2: I like it. That's what
1: my ex and I had talked about something like that. And I was like, you know what, though? Why are you talking to me about this new guy you're dating and getting married? That's awkward. Nope. I made this weird. I don't even know why.
2: What are you talking about?
1: I don't know. We're going to drop knowledge next. I don't know why I just did that.
2: Oh, my God. It's up a journey.
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5: Q106. From World Dairy Expo 2026. Hello, everybody. It's the fabulous Farm Bay Pam Yockey in the beautiful outdoors with my friends from Lele. Now, if you are coming to the show, it's right next to the Tan Bark, easy to find, and you'll see the technology right next to their booth. Talking today with Scott Van Grow. He is the president of the North American Division of Lele. Tell me a little bit about yourself, Scott.
6: Hey, Pam, thanks so much for having us here today. It's been great. So, yeah, I actually grew up on a farm kid out there, grew out of, up in the West, and grew up on a dairy in Idaho, and then went to college in Iowa. And so that's for the Midwest out there, milked on a small dairy out there, about 100 cows. So learned a lot out there on that smaller dairy, moved out to Michigan and managed some larger dairies for about 10, 15 years, and then kind of went through a couple transitions here. And I wanted to build the largest roadblock dairy in the world. And this was 20 years ago. And so it's kind of cool that I come back to Lele here to be a part of this now today.
5: Well, you know, one thing that we want you to learn if you come to World Dairy Expo is Lele is more than milk machines. And Scott, you've got some excellent examples here.
6: We do. And that's one of the things that I think is kind of a misnomer out there. When we think about the manure side, we have some fantastic options on manure side. When it comes to the feeding side, we have some fantastic way to push feed, especially with these crazy, have you seen the high prices of fuel these days? Unbelievable, right? And so we have great options. One thing we're really working hard to get the right fit for each farm size, because not every tool fits every farm. 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So don't count it out. 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
5: And that's exactly what you can do here at World Dairy Expo. Now, we're in their outside display area right next to the Tan Bark. Come and see Scott and the entire Lele crew. And like he said, ask the questions about they're more than milk machines. 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
2: Every time I learn something new, it pushes some old stuff out of my brain.
3: I'm learning.
4: What did you learn?
5: Ah, yes, you know, knowledge can come from a wide variety of places, including and not limited to that of a magazine. Yes, there it is, and it's magazine. I don't know. And you know that if you could lick the magazine, that you wouldn't see a lot of those anymore. If you could lick that magazine, you would gain the knowledge from all the ink and the writers and the people that worked so hard to put it together.
6: Yes.
5: You lick it, the pages get wet. That's, ew. Yeah, it's gross. And it's dry paper on your tongue. Feels disgusting. But
6: don't get a paper cut.
5: The knowledge goes down. Oh, I cut my tongue. The knowledge goes down your throat, does a 180-degree turn past your eye socket into your brain, thus providing knowledge. Cheese face.
6: What?
5: So, you're not going to remember this, but if you Google, this is the thing. I don't remember this because I don't either. National what? Lampoon. There's a magazine from back in the day. Your husband would know what it is. Called National Lampoon.
6: Okay.
5: Okay. Like the movies?
6: Okay.
5: All right.
6: So I love them.
5: There's a cute black and white dog named Cheeseface from the famous 1973 National Lampoon cover. It says here on the front of the magazine, if you don't buy this magazine, we are going to kill this dog.
6: Oh my gosh, I see it. Fish, look at this was on a magazine?
5: Yeah.
6: Look at that.
5: Yeah. Isn't that great? They got a gun to its head.
6: That you could never do that now.
5: No. The dog actually was shot. And the dog ended up being shot and killed by a hunter by accident. Don't laugh.
6: Are you joking?
5: No.
6: Are you joking? No. Fish, that's so sad.
5: Whether it was intentional or is unknown, I'm assuming it was not. Because who in the hell would do that? But
6: that makes me really sad.
5: I know, right? Do you want to?
6: We have a happier one. That's horrible.
5: Should we do like if you don't listen to our show, we'll put a rifle up to next to Freddy.
6: Joe, look at he's like, look, I see his little paws in the background. He's like, Dad.
5: He's like, I'm just trying to sleep on the chair.
6: Oh my gosh.
5: There's a chair in the corner of my studio. I guess it's called a cuck chair. Well, I don't know what it's called.
6: A what? I don't know what it's called.
5: Yeah, you do.
6: No, I don't.
5: Your marriage, you do. That's not what Paul told me.
6: What, that type of chair?
5: Do you know what they call it?
6: No.
5: All right, hold on. I got to put the show on hold, guys. I'm sorry.
6: Are you joking? I don't even know what you're talking about.
5: Dude, do me a favor. Throw the show on hold, please.
6: I've never even heard of that. And you said everybody knows what that is. No, they don't.
5: Most people do. Well, I've got... It's from my old bedroom. And now it's in the studio. Freddie likes to sit on it.
6: It was in your old bedroom? Is that why?
5: Yeah. No. For me, no. But I always wondered... What my ex was up to. You know, I'm like, she used to have one of those in her bedroom.
6: My innocent little ears.
5: Okay, anyway. All right. The world's loudest, the world record for the loudest shot belongs to an honorary town crier. You know what those are? Town criers are like the people that speak at the town. Like, hear ye, hear ye. Everybody
6: this
5: come to the town.
6: So many things I don't know today.
5: Okay. Well, he shouted was now. He passed away, sadly, last May. This is depressing, isn't it?
6: This is the saddest knowledge I've ever heard.
5: Okay, here we go. The first song that hit number one on the Billboard Hot 100. Again, congratulations to Ella Langley.
6: Right.
5: The hit number one on the Billboard Hot 100 and Miranda Lambert in two different decades was Rupert Holmes' Escape, the Pina Colada song.
6: If you like pina colada.
5: It was the last number one hit of 1979 and also had the spot the second week of 1980.
6: And getting drunk in the rain.
5: Boom. Yeah, that's a record. Let's go Snapchat. Oh, let's go. At the end of 1993, there were 623 websites.
6: What year?
5: The end of 1993.
6: Okay.
5: There were 623 websites.
6: Oh my gosh. I don't even want to know how many there are now.
5: Somewhere around 1.5 billion.
6: Yes, that
5: makes
6: sense.
5: Some people say closer to 2 billion.
6: That's insane.
5: I own a bunch of websites.
6: Do you?
5: Yeah, I just don't do anything with them. I need someone that can do web stuff.
6: Because
5: one of them's dirty.
6: What?
5: Yeah.
6: You have a dirty website?
5: Yeah, well, it's a dirty domain name, but it's not a website because no one will make it for me. I have a friend that I used to work with. His name's Ryan. He is a very nice dude, and he said it would be huge.
6: You know, my husband used to do websites.
5: I don't know if he's going to want to do this one.
6: Oh, God. I won't let him.
5: They say that around 200 million of them are currently active out of the almost 2 billion. Like, there's a lot of people like me that just camp on domain names. Last thing, Snapchat's founders tried 34 other projects before they created that social network.
6: I just don't use Snapchat.
5: I do, not as much. I used to. Well, it's gotten the stigma of being a place where people go to cheat.
6: Yeah, yeah.
5: So

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1: There's something like six NFL quarterbacks who are dealing with injuries in the last week or so, which is such bad news for so many fantasy football teams. 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

0: Welcome to Q Country, Luke Combs. I'm in love, and loving on you. Jordan Davis. 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Thomas Rhett. Country is Luke Bryan, Jason Aldean, Carrie Underwood, Kenny Chesney, Kane Brown, Ashley McBride, Hardy. We love our country. 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
2: Man, one of them's got to be Michael Jackson. Man in the Mirror for me, probably. It's just so nostalgic. Brooks and Dunn, anything Brooks and Dunn, but I'm going to go Red Dirt Road, Brooks and Dunn, because that's when I really started trying to learn guitar licks, and I was that intro, that such a simple, iconic riff, and I've always loved Brooks and Dunn, but that song kind of started my musical journey of wanting to learn how to play them. And then John Mayer, I think there's so many that I can go for as a songwriter. He's one of the best that's ever done it, especially for my generation. But there's something about Stop This Train that is just incredible, the lyrics in there.

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0: Is the boob rest pose to Gen Z what duck face was to millennials? First, let me back up here because I know you're like, did she just say boob rest pose? And yes, I did. The boob rest pose is where you pose with your arm angled across your chest and you just like delicately rest your hand above your boob. Imagine like your arm is in an invisible sling. That's kind of what it looks like. It sounds so bizarre and it can be done very, very wrong. But if you follow the right Gen Z influencer, I'm telling you, you've seen this. And I already know I can't make it work, so I will not be going there. But if you struggle with what to do with your hands in photos, maybe this is your new move.

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4: Okay, before I start, how did y'all convince somebody to let you sit in some recliners for this show? I've been thinking that. You won the tickets. I was drinking when they announced that. I'm sorry. That's sick. I want to be sitting in one of those. And I had this idea, take it or leave it. Next year, I won't be playing the show, obviously, because I'm playing this year. And then I saw the Lazy Boy thing, and I was like, all right, got you. What if everybody up here had to sit and sing in a Lazy Boy? We could get Lazy Boy to do it. If there's a Lazy Boy, you know, person here, we'll talk after the show. And then we can donate them to the hospital afterward for people to do their treatment in. That would be sick. I bet this margarita would taste twice as good in a Lazy Boy, though. I gotta be honest. Hi. Hi, I'm Cassie Ashton. If we have not met before, it is nice to meet you. If we have met before, hey, baby, how you doing? This is Blake. He is the talent of the two of us. I'm the comedy. Do I have any independent women in the house tonight? I'm sorry. Do I have any, scream louder than that, independent women in the house tonight? Oh! There it is. And just so you know, if the woman beside you did not scream, it's because she didn't want to hurt your feelings. Okay, ladies, let's talk for a minute. Let's talk for a minute. Have you ever been on a date? Of course, you have. You're hot. Could be your first date, could be your fifth date. I don't know your business if you go that far. And you make the mistake of asking about exes. And the person you're on the date with starts talking about that one crazy girl. And you're sipping, hey, you're sipping your wine. You're like, I can't believe she was like that. But on the inside, you're thinking, I'm worse. And she should call me next time because what she did was amateur. And I could help her out. But ladies, any man who has ever called me crazy has called me again. This is called

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1: 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What's up with that?

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0: Elizabeth Mary has a new song out called Prayers on the Rocks, and she fills us in on the meaning behind the song.
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2: This song is that feel-good, small-town country anthem about coming home and finding comfort in familiar faces. So I play in my hometown, and when I come back home, it is such a warm feeling to see the same guys sitting in the same bar stool, drinking the same beer after all these years. And so this song is just a nostalgic nod to your small-town hometown. Where I'm from is a farming community, and there, a lot of times there's a bar and a church on every single corner of the downtown. There's no place like home. Long live small towns.

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0: Ella Langley and Miranda Lambert have been on a hell of a ride together this last year with the song that they wrote together, Choosin' Texas, making chart history.
2: She's from Texas, I can tell by the way he's two-stepping round the room.
0: Now Miranda and Ella have another song coming out together. This will be out on Friday. It's called Snakeskin Boots. Here's a little preview. This will be on Miranda Lambert's new album, Crisco, which is a nod to country and disco that is due out this Friday, October 2nd.

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5: 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This scouting report suggests the wings and 1 pound of tots to get you started. Anytime is the perfect time for the fifth quarter Sports Bar and Grill in Verona.
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12: Madison weather.
13: Cloudy skies this afternoon with daytime highs approaching 73. South winds 8 to 15 miles per hour. Cloudy skies expected tonight. Chance for showers. Lows it down to about 61. I'm weatherology meteorologist Jennifer Wojcicki. Currently 72.
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1: You know, there have been so many amazing advances in modern day technology. 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

0: Welcome to Q Country, Luke Combs. I'm in love, loving on you. Jordan Davis. Find one you can't live without. Thomas Rhett. Country is Luke Bryan, Jason Aldean, Carrie Underwood, Kenny Chesney, Kane Brown, Ashley McBride, Hardy. We love our country. Madison's Country, Q106.
1: From World Dairy Expo 2026. Hello, everybody. It's the fabulous Farm Babe Pam Yonke inside for this break with our friends from Bollinger Ingelheim. We are talking about calcium and the need of all phases of life for calcium in our dairy animals. We'll get to that in just a moment. I want to remind you they're in booth 1812. That's 1812 within the Alliant Energy Center Expo Hall. You're going to want to come by and say hello. Why do I say that? Because you know as well as I, every age group of animals you've got in that barn right now is critically valuable and important to you. Let's talk about that with Dr. Kurt Velitstra. He is the professional services veterinarian with Bollinger Ingelheim. And like I said, calcium is such a common denominator for all of our dairy animals, Kurt, but you're kind of hoping that people are paying particular attention to that fresh cow and on. We always know about that right when she drops that calf, but you're saying keep an eye on it all the way along, huh?
2: Yeah, absolutely. It starts before they drop the calf when we start to do certain things to the rash and to try to get that cow in good shape to be able to be in a strong calcium position after she calves. Calcium is one of the most vital nutrients throughout that cow's life, but especially during that transition, it's important for smooth muscle function in terms of the guts, the reproductive tract, to get those working, skeletal muscles. If a cow doesn't have enough, she struggles to get up and down. She's more prone to injury and even her cardiac muscles to keep blood pumping and get all that, to get all the other nutrients where they're supposed to be.
1: So all those little things that I might notice but didn't know why it's being caused could be directly correlated to calcium.
2: Yeah, I mean, rarely are there overt visible signs. We've done a great job with ration management and things like that. We don't see near as much of that as we used to. So it's looking for some of those smaller ones. The cows just aren't getting off to a great start. Maybe you see a little bit more of an uptick in some of those transition metabolic diseases.
1: Dr. Kurt Velitstra, just one of the professional veterinarians on staff here with Bollinger Ingelheim. Come and see us at World Dairy Expo, booth 1812.
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0: Ashley Cook's new song, Baby Blues, was a pretty easy write for her. She explains why.
1: Keeping you in the know about Music Row. Nashville Music Notes with Christy.
2: It was. Yeah, Baby Blues was a really easy song to write. That was one we were pretty hungover on a writing retreat. And we all woke up the next day trying to just like finish a song, trying to get, you know, one of our other songs finished. And somebody mentioned that title. And so we were like, oh, we should just write this song. This is such a cool, idea. And it happened so quickly and felt so easy and flowed so well. So probably Baby Blues was the easiest one to write for sure.

0: I got to sit down and talk to Kenny about this album. And when I asked him about this song specifically, this is what he told me.
1: That's a really mature song, you know, and you yes. have to get to a place in your life also where you can have real forgiveness. You have to give it time and perspective. And when I heard this song, I was like, wow, this is nobody's ever. I haven't heard that many songs where it usually, okay, no, it never ends well. But if you get to a place where you can look into the rearview mirror and find a little gratitude, and because it wasn't all bad.
0: Yeah, no, exactly.
1: It wasn't all bad.
0: It's hard. You have to like almost like go back to those memories that were good and not have that like negative spin on it anymore. You know what I mean?
1: Yeah, yeah. The ending is bad because of everybody's ego.
0: Exactly.
1: And hurt feelings. But mm-hmm. it wasn't always that way. And Remember Me That Way lives in the emotion of all that.
0: Check out Remember Me That Way on Kenny Chesney's new album, Silver Sands Marina.

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1: Tomorrow is the last day of September. 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And I always feel bad for people with like important jobs at the end of a quarter because I know it's a very stressful time. I don't know why, because I have a silly job. Like I just talk. But for all of those with real jobs, thinking about you, sweetie.

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2: 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That's location 1812 in the Alliant Energy Center Expo Hall. Why do I say that? 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And that's why I'm talking with Dr. Jen Roberts. She's a senior professional services veterinarian with Behringer Ingelheim. We were just having a fascinating conversation about something that is probably something commonly seen, not commonly understood, Jen, and that is the calcium requirement. Now, I'm not even going to say for an older cow, but for cows that might be at a certain maturity level. Explain what that calcium does or doesn't do for them.
3: Yeah, calcium is really important for the cow all throughout her life, but especially at the time of calving, she needs that calcium to allow for muscle function, not only to stand up and lie down, but also for her cardiac muscles so that she can pump blood throughout the body. And then critically important for her at that time of calving is the muscle of the uterus to make sure that she's able to deliver that calf in a timely manner, but also to clean after she's calved, to expel the placenta and any fluids that remain in that uterus so that she's ready for the next pregnancy.
2: How many times do you have producers or herdsmen that say, "I never knew"?
3: I think that, you know, calcium is one of those things that we just take for granted, and they don't necessarily think about all of the functions that the cow needs calcium for. And so, you know, as we talk through all the things that fresh cow needs calcium for, you see light bulb moments all the time where they start putting the pieces together and, wow, this cow needs some additional calcium support because she's also got a lot of demand going into that colostrum.
2: Right. If you're thinking about readjusting your protocol, talk to this lady, Dr. Jen Roberts. She is a professional services veterinarian, Behringer Ingelheim, in booth 1812, World Dairy Expo. I'm Pam Yonke.
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1: Do Cody Johnson's kids realize that their dad, like, is Cody Johnson? Like, what he does for a living is different than other dads? We're going to talk about that coming up in just a little bit on the Superstar Power Hour with Cody Johnson.

0: Madison's Country, Q106. Time for a farm and agribusiness update. In a state like America's Dairyland, you would think a crop like alfalfa would get a little respect. It's a major protein component for our high production dairies. But Beth Nelson, president of the National Alfalfa and Forage Alliance, says many people don't realize how valuable the crop really is.
1: A lot of times when we go to D.C., the offices don't realize that alfalfa is actually the nation's fourth most valuable field crop. All the attention seems to go to the big five, corn, soybean, cotton, wheat, and rice. And alfalfa's value by itself, not all forages, but alfalfa's by itself is actually the fourth most valuable field crop in the country. All of the states really should care about this.
0: Beth Nelson with the National Alfalfa and Forage Alliance says after 13 years, there's finally a brand new crop insurance product specifically for alfalfa that will cover not only crop losses, but financial losses. Find out more at alfalfa.org. For the Midwest Farm Report, I'm Pam Yonke. 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

Smokeout 2027. That's going to be such a good show. I really hope I can be there. And Riley Green is also one of the headliners. Megan Maroney. That, of course, happens at the United Center parking lot in Chicago. I'm Christy. Hope your day's going great. We're going to kick it off with Bells and Dolly Parton, Son of Jolene, on Q.

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0: And Taylor Swift got to see an early version of Toy Story 5. She zeroed in on Jesse, and she tells us the story why.
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2: When I got to see an early version of Toy Story 5, I was struck by several themes going on throughout the movie, but I really was zeroing in on Jesse, the character that has been my favorite ever since she was introduced into these films. And I was seeing that she was going through sort of like a full circle moment as a character, and that if you've watched the Toy Story films, you know her central heartbreak comes from her kid, Emily. And I was just kind of seeing her go through things with Bonnie that sort of healed those wounds in a way. There was a lot of like reunions of old friends and seeing people that you haven't seen in a while and kind of forgiving past heartbreak or whatever, and kind of healing that within yourself.

I'm Christy. More Nashville music notes in about an hour on cue from Maker's Market Square at the corner of First and Main in Mount Horeb.

Madison's Country Q106 with Chris Stapleton. White Horse, he is nominated a few different times for this year's CMA Awards coming up on November 18th, live from Nashville. That is a Wednesday. You can catch the show on ABC. He's up for the big one, Entertainer of the Year and Male Vocalist of the Year. I'm Christy with John Party. Boots off on Q.

0: Madison's number one country. 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
1: Hey, Christy, for Evolution Body Transformation, if you've ever thought to yourself, man, I feel like I'm doing all the right things. I'm eating right. I'm exercising, drinking my water, but the weight just won't come off. Well, I am here to tell you, you are not alone. I was absolutely in that mindset. My husband, too. So if you feel like you're doing everything right, but you can't lose the weight that you want to lose, I want to share something with you that's made a huge difference for me. And that is when I started working with Evolution Body Transformation and had a great conversation with Dr. Stacy about GLP-1 support. 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I was hesitant to do it. 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And this was back in February. And I'm really glad I did that because it has now finally given me and my body the right support that it needs. 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

include Tucker Wetmore, Megan Maroney, and Florida Georgia Line. That happens in July of next year, obviously. It's Riley Green, Think As You Drunk, on Q.

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0: Welcome to Q Country. Luke Combs. I'm in love and loving on you. Jordan Davis. 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Thomas Rhett. Country is Luke Bryant, Jason Aldean, Carrie Underwood, Kenny Chesney, Kane Brown, Ashley McBride, Hardy. 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
12: Starting off with a backup on the eastbound Beltline between Whitney Way and Old Sauk Road. Eastbound also slow at Stoughton Road, westbound slow at Todd Drive and Sumala Highway. No issues on the interstates, but you will see brake lights inbound in the construction zone on John Nolan and the usual traffic light and construction congestion downtown on Eastwash Capitol Square and campus. With Q106 traffic, I'm Stacy Kay.
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I'm Christy with Randy Hauser, back in the bottle on Q.

0: Along with being known for her singing and great stage performances, Ashley McBride is also one of the best songwriters in country music. So what advice would she pass down to someone looking to write their first song?
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2: Write, even, I don't want to tell you to write a song that you don't like, but when you're in the middle of a song and you're not sure that it's good enough doesn't need to come into the equation yet. Get the song done. Sometimes we have to get, some songs are cobwebs, and we have to get them out of there so they can make room for great songs. And some of them are going to be just fine. They're going to be fine. Don't get stuck. That's where you're going to get, that's where you're going to shoot yourself in the foot, is panicking because you're stuck on something. Walk outside. Have a glass of juice, something to take you out of that, what do I do moment.

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1: Madison's Country Q 106. My husband and I were having a discussion over the weekend about Sturgis. Yes, I know we just got back, but it's never too early to start planning next year's Sturgis Motorcycle Rally. And now that I have been out to Deadwood and I saw Ian Munzik's new bar, I'm like, we need to tape the show there one of the days. So we're going to see if we can make that happen. So make your plans now to come out to his bar at the Sturgis Motorcycle Rally. I'm hoping he's going to be there. I asked him if he was, and he would like to be there for the rally. But nothing is confirmed. It's Ian Munzik, Love is Blind on Q.

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0: There's been a backup on the eastbound Beltline between Whitney Way and Mineral Point Road and pockets of congestion eastbound between Stoughton Road and John Nolan. Westbound slow at Todd Drive and Seminole Highway. Brake lights in the construction zone on John Nolan, 151 South at the interstate and 12 West at Kay and Ashton. Plus traffic light and construction congestion downtown on East Wash Capitol Square and campus. With Q106 traffic, I'm Stacy Kay.
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Mitchell Tenpenny dropped the new tune not too long ago. I'm going to play it for you, and I would love to know what you think about it. Rate it 1 through 5. 5 is the best. 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It's Mitchell Tenpenny, Ain't My Problem, on Q.

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I'm Christy with Carly Pierce and Riley Green. If I don't leave, I'm going to stay on Q.

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13: There may still be a disabled vehicle on the right shoulder causing a delay on 151 North right before Rhino Road, Grand Avenue. Pockets of congestion on the northbound interstate between 94 and 151 and on the eastbound Beltline between Stoughton Road and John Nolan and between Whitney Way and Mineral Point Road. Westbound slow at Todd Drive and Seminole Highway. Brake lights in the construction zone on John Nolan and on eastbound KAQ. Plus traffic light and construction congestion downtown on East Wash, Capitol Square and campus. With Q106 traffic, I'm Stacey Kay.
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You can score lots of fun things up in your Q Country Club account right now, like tickets to Sugarland, tickets to Wheeler Walker Jr., tickets to Orville Peck, and also a Zac Brown CD. 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Speaking of Zac Brown, Caroline Jones is a member of that band and also doing her own thing. We just had her at Storyteller's Jam back in April. It's her latest, You're It For Me, Honey, on Q.

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2: Yeah, it's a lot of hurry up and wait. It's a lot of anticipation, but I'm like not mysterious at all. I don't really have any nonchalantness in me. So when I find something like that out, I just want to tell people immediately, especially the fans that are like OGs and that are like, I don't know, watching my stuff every single day. I just want to like let them know. So now I guess we just wait, but we've got other things that are lined up in the in-between that should keep me distracted and busy enough.

Madison's Country Q106. American Idol judges have been confirmed for season 25, which will begin in January, and it's going to feature the same panel for a third straight year: Luke Bryan, Carrie Underwood, and Lionel Richie. Speaking of Luke Bryan, he was just at Alpine Valley on Saturday. It's his duet with George Burge, Ride, Ride, Ride on Q.

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14: Madison Weather.
0: cloudy skies tonight with rain showers likely. Lows around 61. Southerly winds 10 to 15 miles per hour. Cloudy skies again tomorrow. Rain showers likely. Highs level off around 71. I'm weatherology meteorologist Jennifer Fujitsky. Right now, 73.
1: Pockets of congestion on the northbound interstate between 94 and 151. But traffic is calming down on the Beltline. Still slow eastbound, though, between Whitney Way and Gammon. Westbound slow at Todd Drive and Seminole Highway. Brake lights in the construction zone on John Nolan and eastbound University at Midvale Boulevard. No crashes or delays, just traffic light and construction congestion downtown on East Wash, Capitol Square, and campus. With Q106 Traffic, I'm Stacey Kay.
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They're up for Vocal Group of the Year in this year's 60th Annual CMA Awards, coming up live from Nashville at the Bridgestone Arena on Wednesday, November 18th. You can catch the show on ABC. Someone else nominated a few different times, but also she herself thinks she's going to lose to Ella Langley, is Kacey Musgraves. Her latest, Dry Spell on Q.

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I want to know what you think about his song, Love is Blind. 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

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So check it out, OperationShopLocal.com. You can get half off deals at local businesses, including Thrill Factory, Entertainment Center, the Old Feed Mill, which is one of the restaurants we talked about, Pizza Ranch Verona, Madison Axe, so many more. And you can print these deals on demand. So like you're only going to spend, let's just say $25 at Thrill Factory, Entertainment Center, but you get 50. So you pay 25, you get 50 to spend there. I mean, come on. And you can print these, use them the same day. So see all the offers at OperationShopLocal.com. I'm Christy with Jason Aldean anytime soon on Q.

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2: I think one thing I've learned over the many years of studio sessions and writing sessions and working with people collaboratively is that your energy and attitude that you bring into the room can affect absolutely everything about the day. 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

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We announced that he is coming to Milwaukee next summer. 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I'm Christy with Zach John King. 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

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I'm Christy. That's it for me tonight. Thanks for listening. Enjoy the rest of your night. I'm going to leave you with Zach Bryan on Q106.

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